some are called dreamers. Not a state of mind, it's a fact of life. It is happening.

too soon. 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Keep your heart straight up your mind.

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The always pleasing brain has failed me, just won't let me be. How long does it take to return? Days going by and I turn inside and play the nerd. Visions of a positive future helps. But in the end of the day, I'm a friend of decay, I'm someone else.

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Hey, so school fans, we are feeling awfully proud today because we are celebrating Pride Month, which should be a year-long activity, but we'll get into that. But we're going to start off with what else? We are the champions, Freddie Mercury, Queen. Check them out.

Hey, gang, and that was Queen, We Are the Champions, their live album in Montreal back in 1981, way back as we celebrate Pride Month, as we try to do every year. And we always try to collect a group of singers who are one aspect of the Pride tandem, gay, lesbian, bisexual. We play Queen. Our next one is Miss Dana Owens singing Hard Times. And I know a lot of people say, who is Miss Dana Owens? Well, we know her as Queen Latifah, but check out Dana Owens singing Hard Times.

Hey guys, by the way, I forgot to congratulate you on your election and your election results, and it shows you that change, that in fact that's the only constant in the world is change, and you guys proved it. And I tip my hat off to you and many people here in the U.S. Say right on the Hungarians, Magyar forever. And we got Billy Preston coming up next singing My Sweet Lord. This was done in live concert for George Harrison of the Beatles, who wrote the song, by the way. It's called My Sweet Lord.

Hey, gang, and that was My Sweet Lord by Billy Preston. And as we celebrate Pride Month, you know, it's so ironic that one of the most homophobic presidents ever, Donald J. Trump in the U.S., loves this song I'm about to play by the Village People. That's the Greenwich Village People, which is a group of gay men singing YMCA. And it just cracks me up every time I see Donald Trump. By the way, gang, you're listening to Soul School. I'm the Professor Michael Simmons, along with DJ Wonder Woman, bringing us, you guys, some of the best music in Central Europe. So stay with us. YMCA, the Village People.

And that was the Village People singing YMCA as you listen to Soul School celebration of Pride Month. And we like to think about it beyond the month, but at least we can highlight this particular month. And hopefully things will be a little bit better in Hungary after the recent elections. Next song is Mr. Elton John doing his Rocket Man, and he is the man, Mr. Elton John.

And that was Rocket Man, and our next song, Rocket Man by Elton John, by the way. And our next song is by the OG, as we would say. Yeah, he's the original, Mr. Johnny Mathis, singing Unbreak My Heart.

Hey, that was Johnny Mathis singing Unbreak My Heart. We moving right on along here, gang, with Phyllis Hyman singing Loving You Just the Same as Losing You. Phyllis Hyman.

And that was Phyllis Hyman singing Loving You Is Like Losing You. And Miss Sinead O'Connor joins right in, helping us celebrate Pride Month. And a song sung by the gender ambidextrous Prince, along with Sinead O'Connor during the vocals. Nothing Compares to You. Check out Sinead.

And that was Nothing Compares to You. And we're getting close to getting out of here. Oh, by Sinead O'Connor, by the way. And written by Prince. And our next song is Careless Whispers, George Michael. One of my favorites, so check him out. George Michael's in. We're getting close to leaving, but we got two more to go. George is one. Check him.

And that was Careless Whisper by George Michael. And look here, guys, we get to get out of here. This has been Soul School. I am the Professor Michael Simmons, along with DJ Wonder Woman, bringing you some of the best soul music with commentary in Central Europe. And today we've been celebrating Pride Month. We hope you've enjoyed it. And as we've gone through our medley of singers as well as genres, and for our next, and we'll be back in 2 weeks. We're on 1 to 2 on Thursday, so come back in 2 weeks and check us out again. I'm not sure what we're doing, but we will be doing it, so check us out. And Whitney Houston sums up Pride Month, as well as every month, with The Greatest Love, Linda Creed's song. Love you guys.

But I never planned to go along. I'm too old. This is someone young like yourself. You weren't just as hard as I. You earned the right to be there.

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I play like, you know, the B-flat drum. And she blows a major second below to start out, but with what you might say, the standard style. Mm-hmm. See, what I'm saying is, you take the key of C. Yeah.

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You'll never move on if you don't clean up. 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